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1: 315, deputy with command.

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Negative hold.

0: I prefer.
1: Air readings in the upstairs apartment. We're on contact with the downstairs apartment. The tenant in the upstairs believes she might have left her on without the pilot light firing. They've been advised to turn back over to them.

14 Street in Cheswick. Serial male, fall, struck, also has a bloody knee. 315 traffic with the MS at 150.

336 Drive, Ross Township. Cut to the arm, 248.

Burke's responded, detail E0, 35 Courtney Street, Evansworth, 63. Male having heart issues, 140 grass, respond on West EMS.

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Orange County. Your calls on this. One's a passerby reporting airplane deployment. One male inside with his head down. And then if he's injured,

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0: County, 288, Chief.
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0: I got one for eval. EMS on scene now. You go ahead and hold this to 288 Rescue.
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County 101 Chief. 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

0: personality. 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

that's on scene for the patient at the Lincoln House, 245 Lincoln Avenue in Bellevue. It's going to be for a 16-year-old female, fell in the garage, so let's assist. EMS stating non-emergent. 108, spawn on North Fire 5, 8:15.

first responder detail, he's number 179 Vista Street. 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

first responder detail you won, 40 Burger Road, West, your 65 female, found on the ground from a fall. 290 QRS, North EMS, 58.

gas in their residence. Be at 422 Clifton Avenue, Shaler Township. 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Trucks 262, 260. North Fire 3, response 1138.

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1: 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First response, Tally 0, via North Hills, apartment 1803, 1800 Hill Trace, Ross Township. 36-year-old female, possible blood clot, 246 PMS, 1141.

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0: 60 Command, it's 261 engine. On approach, requesting instructions.
1: Yeah, 261 engine, how about standing by the hydrant for now?
2: Command for deputy.
1: Deputy, good.
3: Squad 188, engine 2 in.
1: Where's you? Yeah, I got a deputy.
3: From Saxford Boulevard, West Deer Township.
1: Alright, that's copy. You think we need the gas company? You think that's going to be it? Alright, that's copy. County from Clifton, command.
3: West Deer Township.
4: Urge. Good.
1: Investigating the possible burn.
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1: Yeah, 149, we're going to stage beyond 260.

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1: All units alerted, 422 Clifton Avenue. 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

0: request did come in.
1: I believe the problem is there's another burner left on. I'm going to get in hold at the 264, 261. 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I'll let you know we're back in.
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0: rescue. 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
1: Reese, you guys staying on scene at that? 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
0: good? 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

Copy that, Chief. Counting tankers on scene.

0: 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I believe it's going to be an issue with the stove, but I'd like them to come out and check.
1: Appreciate it.

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vehicle accident, unknown injuries in the area of Panda Express on McKnight Road, 7223 McKnight Road, 247 engine, 254 fire police, respond North Fire 3, 1355.

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Birdcast, side 3002 Wildwood Road, Hampton. Recall the pink all popped off, is gushing. 3 engines respond, Northfire 2.

0: County, 329 Assistant. This is a pipe outside New York, Chicago extension. We're attempting to shut off the valve right now.
1: It looks like people's gas is out already.
0: Copy that. We got the valve shut off.

0: 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Diamond Run Golf Course, 132 Laurel Avenue, Ohio Township, 220, respond to North Fire 1422.
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0: Grayson.
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0: 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Three storm marshal, nothing showing. Looks like we have contractors on scene. No evac.
1: 3 storm marshal, nothing showing. 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

0: County, 220 assist.
1: Assistant God.
0: Yeah, you can hold this myself and the deputy. It appears as though we have a fire alarm panel problem.
1: Copy. 220 truck, do you copy direct? 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

0: County, 220 assessment. Yeah, you can put myself in the deputy in service, full stop. Problem with the alarm panel. Hunter's been told to report Monday. Duck.
1: All right, 1436.

0: responder detail, E1, 13 Scarlet Circle and Pine, 55-year-old man fell off a roof.
1: Correct, 49
0: 228 QRS, North EMS, 1443.

for a tractor trailer that is smoking. No flames at this time. Area. Mile marker 5, I-279 northbound, Ross. 252 engine, 249 truck, along with 254 fire, please. Respond North Fire 3, 1519.

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2: 254, that's copy. 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
1: 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Appears everyone's out of the vehicle, do have containment.
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0: 10-4 and route there now.
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0: Which location am I going to for the accident?
1: Come to Campbell Place, please.
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1: 325, go ahead.
0: Per PD, you can open that up down at the lower end by Campbell Place. They can come northbound, make a right on the West Shaw Place. If you want to position up here and relieve 149, that'd be fine.
1: Receive. 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

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For a 78-year-old female with chest pain, 149 QRS, respond North EMS.

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1: 325, go ahead.
0: You can go ahead and open up the road. 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
1: And 4, be safe, please.
0: County, my rule command.
2: Good.
0: All hazards mitigated. Both cars removed. All 264 units are clearing. Command for emergency terminated.
2: Alright, say 1647.

police requesting the fire department to the area of 17013 Road, Indiana Township, for a couple of gallons of gasoline in the roadway. 170 respond North Fire 2, 1702.

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First responder detail E1 Corvette apartment, 175 Corvette Court, apartment 272, 79-year-old female, breathing problems, back pain, 247 QRS, respond North EM 1708.

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0: 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We are. We'll be there in a minute.

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1: Come in, guys.
0: We had about 5 gallons of gas on the roadway. We put oil dried down. 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
1: 148, 2 from BI.
0: Where is it?

0: copy. 148 Keith on scene. Story warehouse, nothing showing from three sides. 28.
1: I'll be responding from Camp Park.
0: Copy.
1: County 140.
0: Good.
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0: thanks for calling Wood. Looks like it's possibly an issue with the oven located on the first floor. All parties are evac.
1: That's received, County. 270 engine is going to be on scene.
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0: 217 utility with two.

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0: 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We have units inside investigating. Single story house, nothing evident from outside, evac complete.
1: Received, 217 Chief has command. Units inside investigating. Single story residence, nothing evident, evac completed.

0: 2 engine 1 turning on Collywood. 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

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Three people feeling sick. 117 Hillcrest Drive, Ross. 253 engine. 510 fire marshal. 254 fire police respond. 453, 1834.

253 Chiefs County. The odor is coming from either 119 or 121 Hillcrest. For the caller, himself, wife, and children are feeling nauseated by the smell.

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0: 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I think the air might be coming from back there.

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1: Copy that. Go on back out to the Hillcrest address.
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0: Hillcrest Command.
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0: 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We do have an odor in the area, but we cannot locate it this time.

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1: Can you repeat?
0: Wherever it was at, they put it out because there's no more odor.
1: Copy that.

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1: All right, you need the fire marshal up there?
0: Bunch of moss on top of it. I'm on the other side of the so I can't see everything from here.
1: Copy, why don't you walk out to the road and meet the fire marshal?

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0: 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Command terminated. 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
0: Incident for tree down blocking alley in the area 632 Forest. I'm going to have a tree down blocking alley F adjacent to that address with Verizon lines down, and I'll give you a Verizon pull.
1: Copy. Do you need your tones?
0: Negative.
1: Copy. Go ahead with the pull number.
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0: Just make a note, or when you're communicating with Verizon, tell them to know that lines pulled a house are down with a message, even though it's just communication.
1: Copy. Detail 117, Malzina Street, Springdale Township. Unknown age, unknown cardiac arrest. 315 QS, North EMS, 1943.

responder detail. 181 North Pine Circle in Pine. 70-year-old male. Fever and vomiting. 8 QRS on North EMS. 19.

0: 108 El County. Verizon was the best.
1: That's received, County. Just make a note also that I did notify our supervisor that the tree was down. He would get a crew dispatched on to take care of it.
0: Cop, it's all there. You want me to show you clear?
1: Waiting to talk to the homeowner. I'll call him when we...
0: Very soon.

responder, D0, 4 Elizabeth Street in Aetna, 35 male, 6 thrown up. 149 QRS, respond North EMS, 1951.